0: What you on?
1: Yeah. 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
0: You know we go.
1: 876 God.

0: what it is, they don't like who she is, she's a whole different animal. Got the beast on leash to the net, and tease, she's a whole different animal. Body on the hit, the ticket jumping on, but the white trying to glitch. Crash, crash, crash, crash, false got me. Whole different animal.
1: She a whole different animal. Different animal. Whole different animal.